And that was, who was that? Count Basie with Boogie Woogie. Before that, Fats Waller with Let's Break the Good News. And Bunny Berrigan before that with Dardanella. And you heard all right here on the Swing Shift Shuffle, 89.9 FM or WEVL.org. 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Let's see now. We've crossed over the 7 p.m. hour. Let's look at our next production run. Some Glenn Miller, Louis Armstrong, Jimmy Dorsey, Jimmy Lunsford, Memphis's own Jimmy Lunsford, with Together. But first, Benny Goodman is going to start us off with Ella Fitzgerald doing the vocal honors on a number entitled Good Night, My Love.

Yes, sir, you can say that again. Every time Joseph Thomas gets up to take a solo, the crowd here at Casa Manana really goes wild. Well, an original arrangement. Step back, folks, step back. This really is going to have your feet burning. It's called Little John, but it's a big beat.

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1: And before that announcement, we heard from Glenn Miller and his orchestra there, Ray Eberly on vocals with Faithful Forever, Muskrat Ramble from Louis Armstrong, an early one there, Jimmy Dorsey and his orchestra with the Boston Tea Party before that. And you heard it all right here on the Swing Shift Shuffle, 89.9 FM or WEVL.org. Where we once again would like to thank some folks. Many thanks to Angie Carrier, Garrett Wright, Stephen Schreiner, Brianna Valdez, Brian Emick, Tim Sweeney, Laura Wolf, Nora Goodman, Brian, Rebecca Chertow, and of course the Ridge Runner for their help at the WEVL booth at the Cooper Young Festival this past Saturday. It was fun. I was there myself for a little bit. And let's see, what do we got lined up next? Some Frankie Carl, Louis Jordan, Lionel Hampton, Ella Fitzgerald with the 5 o'clock whistle. But first, Artie Shaw is going to start us off with a fun one, the Special Delivery Stomp.

to a cafe and buy you a real fine meal. Hey, Jack, I gotta do some riding. Soon we gotta come to a dividing.

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1: And before that announcement, we heard from Frankie Carl there with his version of My Blue Heaven. Louis Jordan before that was Salt Pork West Virginia. And then Lionel Hampton did one of my favorites from him, Flying Home. And you heard all right here on the Swing Shift Shuffle, 89.9 FM or WEVL.org. Let's see what we can get in this last set. Some Woody Herman, Stan Kenton, Harry James, Jack Teagarden with Swinging on the Teagarden Gate. But first, Erskine Hawkins is going to start us off with Don't Cry, Baby.

Thank you, ladies and gentlemen. Thank you very much. What you've done has been... Thank you. We...

0: And that was Woody Herman with String of Pearls. Before that, we heard from Stan Kenton with Lover, and Harry James before that with Jump Town. And you heard all right here on the Swing Shift Shuffle, 89.9 FM or WEVL.org. And I have to make my way out of here, get out of here and move on to other things, waiting around for the whistle to blow. It should go off right about now. Head on down to the time clock and punch out. And as they leave, as we leave the factory this evening, the signs read as follows. Give hand signals to those behind. They don't know what's in your mind. Sage tips from the advertising executives of Way yesteryear when you're talking about hand signals when you drive. Right here on the Swing Shift Shuffle, going to leave you with Ambrose and his orchestra with a number entitled Be Still My Heart.
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0: Thank you, Dorothy. Be sure and join us again next week for another edition of the Swing Shift Shuffle. And stay tuned to WEVL for more great music.

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0: Hey, yo, what's up, bro? 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It's been a minute since I seen you. I know, man. How you been?
1: Shoot, all good, man. Just out here trying to make this money.
0: Shoot, I hear that. Yeah, shoot, man. I think the last time I saw you was a couple months ago when you asked me to borrow that $50.
1: Man, come on, man. Why you gotta bring that up? I'm gonna pay you in like 2 weeks.
0: Man, come on, man. That's what you said when I let you borrow that 2 months ago.
1: Man, come on, man. Look, brother, as long as I owe you, you'll never be broke.
0: Yeah, I think as long as I know you, I'ma stay broke, too.

0: Yeah, man, that's a good brother. Yeah, man, that's a neat brother, man. You see that ass work. Yeah, man, I've been thinking about trying to get some of his paintings myself. And unless they put it on, let you put them layaways on fire, I don't think nobody like you can afford nothing like that. Yeah, I probably could if you pay me that money that you owe me.
1: Here you go.

And you're listening to Songs for My Father, the best of jazz, Memphis jazz, on WEVL Memphis, featuring Delaney Blues. That's brand new with Donald Brown and Knoxville. Celebrate Buford Delaney. Back to back with I Remember Rio. That's Miss Deborah Sweeney. And from that collection, we gave you No More Blues. And started you off with Stephen M. Lee, In the Moment. From that, we gave you The Corner of MLK and B.B. King. As we continue with more jazz on Songs for My Father, WEVL Memphis.

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1: 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Well, we've been playing Songs for My Father, the best of jazz, with Miss Abby Lincoln from The Devil's Got Your Tongue. And from that, we gave you Story of My Father. Back to back with The Moonlight in Vermont, that's Jeannie Bryson. There Will Never Be Another You with Chet Baker. Do Nothing Till You Hear From Me, Susanna McCormick. All or Nothing at All with Karen Allison. And started you off with Early Autumn with Tierney Sutton. As we continue on with more Songs for My Father on WEVL Memphis.

And you've been listening to Jazz Memphis right here on 89.9 WEVL Memphis. Joyce Cobb sitting in, giving you Patrice Williamson, featuring John Wheatley on guitar. That's from the collection Comes Love, a tribute to Ella Fitzgerald and Joe Pass with Tis Autumn. We also gave you Doug Womble, Memphian, from his collection entitled Blues in the Present Tense. And from that we featured Blues for the Praying Man. And Alex Nolan from the Mandatory Collection. And featuring Booker T. That's a Donald Brown arrangement. And that's entitled For Memphis. And we thank you for that. It started off for Gary Topper and Symmetry from The Night Shade. We featured Incognito, and that concludes the Memphis section of Songs from My Father, WEVL, Memphis.

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2: 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We've been featuring a compilation entitled The Jazz Masterpieces. Featuring, we started you off with, you just heard Sonny Rollins. That's The Bridge. And moved it up to Night in Tunisia with Dizzy Gillespie. Just a Gigolo, that's Thelonious Monk. Sweet George Brown with Bud Powell. And we started you off with Bix Beiderbecke, In a Mist. As we continue with more Songs for My Father on WEVL Memphis.

And you've been listening to Songs for My Father, the best of jazz right here on 89.9 WEVL Memphis, Diana Krall. Don't Dream It's Over. Started off with Sarah Vaughan, So Many Stars. And we also featured Annie Ross with Twisted. And started you off with Don't Get Around Much Anymore, Ella Fitzgerald. Love Is Here to Stay, Billie Holiday. These are all homegrown CDs for you as we ease it out with a group, Clandestine. Good night.

All right, we just heard the Capitals with We Got a Thing That's in the Groove. Before that, Homer Banks, Ain't That a Lot of Love. Derek Martin with Breakaway before that. And we started the show off with the Olympics and a track called Mine Exclusively. All right, it's 14 after the hour here at WEVL Memphis, 89.9 FM or WEVL.org. My name's Eric, and you're tuned in the basement, where a couple times a week we bring you a couple hours of soul and R&B. And we're just going to get right back to it right now. And I suppose we should hear one by Ronnie Spector. Here's the Ronettes with How Does It Feel?

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All right, we just heard The Grass Will Sing for You by Lonnie Youngblood. Mamie Galore before that with It Ain't Necessary. Heard from Dean Parrish and I'm On My Way before that. And before Dean, we heard The Dells with Wear It On Our

All right, let's get back to the music and hear a track from one of the great soul duo albums of the 60s. It's an album called Two for the Price of One by Larry Williams and Johnny Guitar Watson. And this is a track on it called Too Late.

All right, we just heard from Eddie Parker, a song called I'm Gone. The Vibrations before that with 'Cause You're Mine. Little Richard, I Don't Want to Discuss It before that. The Pointer Sisters with an early one from them called Send Him Back. And before that was the Triumphs, the Chicago Triumphs, not the Chips Moments Triumphs. The song called I'm Coming to Your Rescue. All right, we've got about 15 minutes before the top of the hour here at WEVL Memphis 89.9 FM or WEVL.org. My name's Eric, and you're tuned in the Basement, where a couple times a week we bring you a couple hours of soul and R&B. And right now, we're going to hear one from Walter Foster, a song called Your Search is Over.

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Get Away, Heartbreak, Keep On Moving. That was Marvin Gaye. Before that, Dee Dee Warwick with Who Will the Next Fool Be? Vicki Baines with Country Girl before that. Solomon Burke, the king of rock and soul, with Stupidity. And before that was Inez and Charlie Fox with Broken Hearted Fool. All right, 3 minutes after the hour here at WEVL Memphis, 89.9 FM or WEVL.org. My name's Eric, and you're tuned in to In the Basement, where a couple times a week we bring you a couple hours of soul and R&B. And right now, we're going to hear one from the Marvellos, with Why Do You Want to Hurt the One You Love?

All right, we just heard a song called I Can't Stop You by the Performers. Ike and Tina Turner before that with Stagger Lee and Billy. Heard Tammy Terrell before that with Hold Me, Oh My Darling. And Earl Cosby before that with Ooh, Honey Baby. All right, we're going to get back to the music here on WEVL Memphis right now with one by the Mad Lads. I Forgot to Be Your Lover.

All right, we just heard one from the Wicked Picket, Wilson Picket, of course. That was Let Me Be Your Boy. Tony and the Showman before that with Try My Love. Eddie Floyd, I've Just Been Feeling Bad. And before that, we heard Ms. Judy Clay with Billy Vera. Bring It On Home to Me. All right, let's get back to the music here right now. And hear one from Jimmy Ruffin, Don't Feel Sorry For Me.

All right, we just heard Big Maybelle, Quitting Time, James Carr before that. But That's What I Want to Know, the Apollos with 7 Days, and we heard the Combinations with What You Gonna Do before that. All right, got time for a pretty big handful more. I've got a lot of songs left to hear before I have to go. So let's hear one from Gene Wells, Try Me and See.

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All right, Barbara Lynn there with I'll Suffer. A bird in the hand is worth two in the bush from the Velvets. Velvets. I cannot pronounce that group's name. Betty Harris before that with Trouble with My Lover. Little Jewel, I Want To. And before that, Gene Wells, Try Me and See. All right, that's going to do it. I hope you enjoyed listening. I certainly enjoyed playing them for you. And we'll do it again next week, Memphis.

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Hey, y'all, this is the River City Reveille coming to you here on WEVL Memphis. And I'm Melanie, your host, and we are just getting the show started today. Let me tell you what you heard in that first set. We closed it out with Lyle Lovett, going back to his self-titled album, 1986, we heard God Will. And before that, Linda Ronstadt, going back to 1974, Heart Like a Wheel, we heard It Doesn't Matter Anymore. And we started with Willie, as we always do here on the River City Reveille, and from 1990's album Born for Trouble, we heard Willie do This Is Hell Without You Goes. All right, here on WEVL Memphis. Y'all stick around, I will be here in the next couple of hours, and got all sorts of good stuff coming your way. Gonna start this next set with one from Nick Drake here on WEVL Memphis.

0: actually drive better when I'm high. 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
2: All right, closing out that set right there with Dwight Yoakam. Doing Heart Like Mine, and that's from the Three Pairs album. Before that, we heard Shannon McNally from her covers album called Run for Cover from 2009. We heard You Really Got a Hold on Me, and a great one, I think, from Steve Young in there, Silver Lake. And started that last set with Nick Drake doing one called Saturday Sun. All right, here on WEVL Memphis. This show is the River City Reveille, and I'm Melanie, your host, and I'm here live on Thursday mornings from 6 to 8 a.m. And you can catch the show again on Tuesday afternoons from 4 to 6. So thank y'all for listening whenever you do. 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We are going to go now to our album feature for today. We're going to hear from Iron and Wine, the album Ghost on Ghost. And we are going to hear Side A. And as always, I will post that album artwork front and back on the River City Reveille Instagram if you want to check it out. All right, here's Iron and Wine, WEVL, Memphis.

All right, closing out our album feature today was Iron and Wine and the album Ghost on Ghost from 2013. And we heard Side A start to finish, Caught in the Briars, The Desert Babbler, Joy, Lowlight, Buddy of Mine, Grace for Saints and Ramblers, Grass Widows, and closing it out with Singers and the Endless Song. All right, here on WEVL Memphis. Got room for one more, taking us to the end of the first hour of the show. And we are going to go to Todd Snyder and Amy Levere right here on WEVL Memphis.

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We heard Todd Snyder right there doing one for Jerry Jeff Walker, getting some help from Amy Levere, Taking It As It Comes. And that is from a tribute album to Jerry Jeff Walker, Time As We Know It, that Todd put out in 2012. And you are hearing it all right here on WEVL Memphis. Let's see where we're going to go to start this next hour of music. Let's do this one. Deep Ellum Blues here on WEVL Memphis.

All right, closing out that set right there with Chip Taylor and Kerry Rodriguez from their 2002 album, Let's Leave This Town. We heard Sweet Tequila Blues. And before that, from the band, from The Last Waltz, we heard Evangeline featuring Emmylou Harris, and started the set with the type of thing that was definitely started by the band at The Last Waltz. We heard Ramble at the Ryman, Levon Helm. That was recorded back in 2008. And Deep Ellum Blues from Ramble at the Ryman. Larry Campbell's actually singing lead vocals on that one, and then you hear Levon come in later on. He's playing the mandolin, and then he sings later in it. His daughter Amy Helm also doing some backup vocals on that one. And you are hearing it all right here on the River City Reveille on WEBL Memphis, and I'm Melanie, your host. Thank y'all for tuning in. We are going to go now to one from Ricky Lee Jones here on WEBL Memphis.

0: All right, y'all. Closing that set out with Marty Stewart from the Busy Bee Cafe album from 1993. We heard Long Train Gone. And before that, Constellations from Jack Johnson from the 2005 album In Between Dreams. And we started that set with Ricky Lee Jones doing Love Is Gonna Bring Us Back Alive from the album Flying Cowboys. All right, here on WEVL Memphis. 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
3: All right, closing out that set right there with one from Justin Towns Earl. We heard Halfway to Jackson from the Midnight at the Movies album from 2009. Before that, from the Drive-By Truckers, we heard Perfect Timing. And we started that set with Avett Brothers doing Down with the Shine. All right, here on WEVL Memphis, we're going to go to Jimi Hendrix to start this next set, Bold as

closed out that set right there with Joan Armatrading from her 1976 self-titled album. We heard Down to Zero. Before that, we heard from Odetta, a live recording of one called Hit or Miss. And we started that last set with Jimi Hendrix doing Bold as Love. All right, here on WEVL Memphis. And I am almost out of time. I'm Melanie, and this show is the River City Reveille. And I thank y'all for listening, whether it's early in the morning with me here live from 6 to 8 a.m. or on Tuesday afternoons from 4 to 6. We are going to close it out with one from Lucinda Williams, but y'all stay tuned to WEVL all the time, and we'll be back next week. This one is taken from her 2007 album, West, and we are going to hear Learning How to Live right here on WEVL Memphis. Thanks, y'all.

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This ID comes to you courtesy of Ashwin Bhatish. A mild-mannered fast food critic during the day, but when an empty stage cries out for help, he transforms himself into Sitar Man. He's good for your soul, he's good for your mind. He comes from a distant land, but he's a new American hero.

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You are listening to the Memphis Mystery Train here on WEEL 89.9 FM. My name is Virginia, and that was Cool and Together with a K. Not sure if it's related to Cool and the Gang with I Know. And started off with an adorable song from Momus and I Am a Kitten. Next up, this is the Dirt Bombs with Motor City Baby on WEEL.

I didn't think it was possible for me to be an alcoholic. I was 24 with a good career. I thought I was too smart and that alcoholism only happened to middle-aged men and celebrities. I thought something else was making me sick, shaky, and afraid to face people. Then I found AA and discovered it wasn't something else, it was alcohol. AA helped me find a new life. Alcoholics Anonymous. It works. 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

for that announcement. That was Jim Ford and Love on My Brain. They Might Be Giants before that with My Man. And Cornelius with Chapter 8 and Seashore and Horizon. 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I'm here every Thursday from 8 till 10. And next up, this is Death Cab for Cutie and My Mirror Speaks.

from that set and the first hour of this show. First of two, that was Adult Mom and Survival. Before that, The Kinks, the cautionary tale, Situation Vacant. Deep Sea Arcade with Girls, and started with Bleached and Think of You. This is the Memphis Mystery Train, and next up, this is The Woggles with Rock and Roll Backlash.

set on today's episode of the Memphis Mystery Train. That was Pageants with Will-O-The-Wisp, King Khan and the Shrines before that, and Bite My Tongue, Teenage Fan Club, About You, and started with Major Lance and Play a Song for Me. Next up, this is Diet Sig with Made of the Mist.

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0: it's hard to try to figure out what to play next sometimes. 2 hours sounds like a long time. It goes real fast. That right there was Michael Cronin and Blue Eyed Girl. Sloan before that with Right or Wrong. The Bats with Antlers. And started with The Silver Apples and Misty Mountain. 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

a perennial favorite, Mac DeMarco with Still Beating. Before that, Tall Dwarfs covering Sunday Song. And the President of the United States of America with Shortwave. And you're listening to the Memphis Mystery Train here on WEBL. 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Next up, this is Balkans and Flowers Everywhere.

come to that time. We are closing up. That was Mr. Gnome with Melted Rainbow. Dinosaur Jr. before that with I Want You to Know. The Sea and Cake with Escort. And Balkans with Flowers Everywhere. Next one is Tangerine Dream with Love on a Real Train. And I'll see you next Thursday.

0: from E-Town Hall in the foothills of the Rocky Mountains. It's E-Town with this week's guests from Nashville, Tennessee, Emily Nene. From Ithaca, New York, Fred Gage and John Schmauk. And from North Carolina, his Golden Messenger. I'm Helen Forster. Right now, join me, if you would, in welcoming our host, Nick Forster.
1: Thanks, Helen. Welcome, everybody, to E-Town Hall. We have a great combination of guests this week, and they all have something in common, which is unusual. They all got their start in California and then migrated east, the opposite of what's been happening in this country for the last 200 years, where everybody's going west. These guys, renegades. Emily Nene is here. She grew up in the Bay Area. She found her musical voice and her community in Nashville when she moved there. Fred Gage is here. He got to start promoting shows at UCLA in partnership with Bill Graham about 50 years ago or more. And then he migrated to the central New York area, Finger Lakes area, where he opened a blues and barbecue club in an old jail and started festivals and stayed in the music business. But he's begun helping farmers hold on to their lands despite higher costs and taxes by installing solar power. So that's cool, and he's here. He's going to tell us all about that. And MC Taylor, another Southern California kid, got his start as a music-obsessed skateboarder. You know, he got into hardcore and punk and all different kinds of music. He drifted into country music for a little while and singer-songwriters and the Grateful Dead and all the things that young people find when they're curious about music. Creedence, the Birds, all the things. He and his wife moved to North Carolina, I think it was about 20 years ago, to pursue his graduate studies in folklore at the University of North Carolina at Chapel Hill. Pretty soon, they had their first kid, and soon after that, MC Taylor found his authentic voice as a singer and as a writer and as a performer, and he hasn't looked back since. He's just released, I think, maybe his 16th studio record, something like that. It's called I'm People. And he's here on his own this week. So would you please help me welcome back to E-Town, MC Taylor from his Golden Messenger.

Hey, everybody. Just a couple weeks ago, I released a record called I'm People that I'm very proud of. And I feel like one of the big themes is sort of the ways that we sort of like hold on to our joy and recognize all of the grief and chaos in the world at the same time. I feel like this is a skill that a lot of people have developed already. I'm just coming to it. So I'm going to play a tune called Heavy World.

Well, I came in for this sound check today expecting to play a song with the band. And Nick said, well, I think we learned most of the songs. Okay. We're going to do a tune from My People Again called Shaky Eyes.

0: 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Thanks for sharing songs from your new record.
1: My pleasure.
0: Heavy world, and we're people who need people. So, yeah, these are themes that are on a lot of people's minds. I think you mentioned that balance between, you know, being aware of what's going on and feeling the challenges and avoiding being overwhelmed and still finding a way to have fun and have mm-hmm. some joy. And so is this something you're good at?
1: I mean, no. No, it's not. No, it's not. That's why I had to write this record. I need, like, I need a curriculum.
0: Yeah.
1: I need the reminders.
0: A good chorus can help.
1: Yeah. All of my talk about the way that hope manifests on this record is like, first of all, I don't know. I have no idea. And the second is like, I'm writing to myself on this record. I feel like if I repeat those words to myself enough times, they will start to like create new pathways.
0: Well, you know, the mark of a great song is that it's both personal and universal. It's tough to do. I do want to just let people know who may not be that familiar with you. I mentioned that you're a Southern California native and that you grew up as a skater kid and kind of being an outsider in a way, skating to the skate shop. Your dad was a folk singer, though, right? Wasn't he like a guitar-playing folk singer?
1: Yeah. So my parents grew up, their family settled in Garden Grove, and
0: which used to be both things.
1: Yes, that's right. Yeah, I mean, Orange County was really full of orange trees at one point. In the mid '60s, my dad was super involved in playing folk music. Music scare.
0: Did they get nervous when you are playing in art noise bands and punk rock bands? And did they just, hey, he's a skater kid making a lot of racket in the garage?
1: I mean, I feel like this is more for the therapist couch, I would say.
0: We don't have to go there.
1: Yeah, no, it's
0: just interesting because now you're also a dad.
1: Yeah, I think my parents were, there were a lot of things that my parents did amazingly well.
0: Yeah.
1: One thing that we all could have used a little work on, and I think this is a little endemic to that age group, particularly the men, is that it's hard to talk about feelings. And my dad, to this day, I have to like drag it out of him.
0: Yeah.
1: And
0: does he respond to your songwriting?
1: I think that he is totally smitten by it.
0: Yeah, that's awesome.
1: Yeah.
0: That's great. I would describe you as a person who's pretty obsessed or very deeply involved with music and continually curious.
1: Yes.
0: Like you're a curious person. I'm sure that's what led you to study folklore and travel to North Carolina in the first place, but you're a big listener, and to me, looking at your career, it looks like you are always looking from the outside in, trying to understand not just the music, but also the culture.
1: I have the good fortune of being as obsessed with music as I ever have been in my life. I mean, as soon as I realized that I could trade in my allowance for a cassette tape when I was 11 years old, that's what I did.
0: Wow.
1: So, like, I'm still doing that. You asked the guys over at Paradise Found, the local record store, how much money I spent there yesterday. And, like, I still get the same thrill. I have not gotten salty about music. Like, I love music.
0: Yeah.
1: I love it.
0: Well, listen, the journey continues, and I'm just so glad you're on it. Congratulations. The record you made up in the Hudson Valley outside of Woodstock and Kingston, that's my neck of the woods, and there's a lot of great vibes up there in terms of artists that have lived there and inhabited those spaces and those places. And there is a spirit to that part of the country.
1: Yeah, I mean, someone was just asking me the other day, like, what is it about the place? Did you feel the place? Does it appear on the record? And I said, It definitely does. It's hard to explain. I think you just have to go there.
0: Yeah.
1: There's something like the energy of that place is truly magical. And
0: yeah.
1: It's no surprise that it has been like a magnet for Bohemians. I mean, way predating Bob Dylan and the band.
0: Oh, yeah.
1: And all those guys. It going back 100 years before that.
0: Yeah, and I bet it was a sacred spot for a long time before
1: totally.
0: That. Yeah.
1: Totally.
0: Well, listen, you're capturing energy and spirit and words and language on behalf of the community that we're all a part of.
1: Yeah.
0: Thanks. And at the end of the day, that's noble work. So thanks for doing it.
1: It's my honor.
0: Yeah. Well, let's get back to music. Welcome back, if you would. His Golden Messenger, MC Taylor.
1: All right.

0: That's MC Taylor from His Golden Messenger. Along with E-Town's Christian Teal, Adam Bodine, Eric Turin, and Helen Forster. The record is called I'm People. He will be back to play some more music later on in the show.
1: Your visit to E-Town is made possible in part by the Scientific and Cultural Facilities District, or SCFD, one of the largest cultural funding mechanisms in the United States, supporting nearly 300 organizations in the greater Denver, Colorado area. 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

0: I'm Nick Forster. You are listening to E-Town, His Golden Messenger. It's going to be back to play some more music later on. And coming up, Emily Nenny is here, another California native who's found her country voice and her community in Nashville. As I said before, she's going to be up before long. I was talking with MC Taylor about recording outside of Woodstock in upstate New York. Many people still hear the words New York and they think the city. But New York is, of course, a huge state with an enormous amount of wild land and farmland. It is harder than ever these days to make ends meet on a farm, with costs of things like fuel and fertilizer and labor, all that stuff skyrocketing. Our next guests are helping farmers in New York State find ways to generate both renewable energy and revenue by adding solar power to the array of things that they produce. And since every little bit helps, this can mean really the difference between hanging on and losing the farm. So I mentioned Fred Gage got his start in the music business in Southern California, promoting shows with Bill Graham more than 50 years ago with artists like Bob Dylan and Neil Young and dozens more. He moved east and is here with his partner, his business partner, John Schmauch. Please welcome to E-Town, John Schmauch and Fred Gage. Welcome, you guys.
1: Nick, what a pleasure to be here. You know, you talk about New York. There's a vibe there just like here. And I spend a lot of time in Woodstock, in the recording studios there. And what great artists have come out of there, you know, the band and Dylan and so many more.
0: Yeah.
1: But there's a vibe like right here on this stage, which is way cool.
0: Oh, cool. Thank you, Fred. Thanks for saying so. Did you go on the road with artists, too, or did you just promote shows, or what was your job?
1: You know, I was always the money guy.
0: Oh, the money guy.
1: I'm the guy that could take a tour that was in trouble and make sense out of it.
0: Oh, cool.
1: So when I first got there, the artists would hate me because I'd be the guy saying, you can't order room service every night with steak and lobster.
0: Yeah.
1: And then wonder why the tour didn't make money.
0: Yeah. And what brought you to New York? What led you to New York State?
1: It's always a woman, isn't it?
0: I don't know. Maybe.
1: So my lovely bride was from upstate New York in a beautiful land.
0: Yeah. Among other things, I mentioned you opened up a blues and barbecue joint in an old jail. That's not a common story.
1: It's kind of insane when you think about it. You would eat right in the jail cells.
0: Yeah.
1: And it worked. It was crazy. People lined out the doors. And
0: yeah.
1: It was really a wonderful gig.
0: Sounds
1: I got a little claustrophobic, though.
0: Yeah, I suspect most people did, yeah.
1: Yeah.
0: You met John. How did that happen, and what's the connection here?
1: So, a local farmer. We had produced a major festival called Harvest Moon in upstate New York. And one of the farmers came to me that we did Harvest Moon on his property. But the farmer, 10 years down the road, maybe 20 years down the road, he got in financial trouble because taxes in upstate New York. So you have these generational farms that have been around for 100 years in the family, and every year they'd have to sell 10 or 20 acres just to pay the taxes. And it wasn't fair. And he said, I met this John guy, and he's talking about solar. Would you help me negotiate the contract? And that's where it all started. It started with one farmer at a table that stood the chance of losing his land. And what we were able to do is teach him how to redirect what he did by putting solar panels and farming his son.
0: Yeah. And John, that was your world, just the setting up solar arrays and putting up solar panels?
2: I have a renewable energy company in New York. Mostly focused on community solar.
0: Yeah, and community solar, just for people listening, that's just larger scale arrays that are shared by a variety of households.
2: Yeah, I'm sure everyone in Colorado is very familiar with community solar, but at the time we were working heavily in upstate New York. This particular project was a 25-acre site, and it was great because it was fallow ground, old pasture land, so we weren't taking anything that's currently viable ag land.
0: Right.
2: And when I presented him with the lease, and he actually said, my lawyer is going to contact you.
0: Yeah.
2: And this is who contacted me.
0: The money guy shows up.
2: The money guy showed up.
0: No more room service for you, John.
2: Yeah. But the first hour, we didn't even talk solar. We just found very common ground on music. And his history, my love for it, and that was the start of the relationship. And then we finally got into the contract and did our first solar project together.
0: So let me ask you, just the fundamental transaction is, sure, are they going to lease a solar array and then share in the proceeds, or are they going to purchase a solar array typically and then share in the revenue?
2: So different from the shared solar farms, this is community solar where I come out, I negotiate with the landowner and try to lease the land for 25, 30 years. So they get the benefits of the lease rate as well as the escalation clause that comes with it.
0: So they're getting some lease revenue from land that they weren't otherwise using, which helps offset their overhead, particularly around property taxes. Oh, and they don't give up the land.
2: It's big dollars. And the nice part is that generational lands are staying for the next generation.
0: That's super cool. Plus, you're making power. Is this getting too wonky for you guys?
2: Sorry. But the main benefit, aside from the landowner, is that we usually can provide discounts to the municipality, to the neighbors, the residents of the town.
0: Yeah.
2: And if we can't fully subscribe the contract, the solar array, we can market it around the county. And then in many places, we can jump to numerous counties.
0: Is there anything unique about the state of New York in terms of helping, facilitating, subsidizing grants, programs that are unique to, that's very hard to say, unique New York?
2: Our state incentives have been great, to be honest with you. We're battling the disappearance of the federal incentives, but the New York program is very mature.
0: And Fred, since you're the negotiator and the money guy and the heavy in this conversation, what are you going to do about the federal government that's cutting off all of the subsidies and programs that are supporting common sense renewable energy projects around the country?
1: I'd rather not talk about that. No, it's interesting how the incentives have absolutely gone away. But you know what? Everything goes in a cycle. So it will come back, and it's just common sense. It just works.
0: So if people are listening and they're in other states, other parts of the country, and they're having the same kind of issues, is there a place they can go to try to learn more and try to replicate what you guys are doing?
2: My website is actually kelsonenergy.com.
0: K-E-L-S-U-N.
2: K as in King, E-L-S-U-N, kelsonenergy.com. And you can email me directly if you have any particular questions, if you're a landowner who wants to see if your land's viable.
0: Is there a government agency that also does this kind of thing, or is that, there probably isn't at this point?
1: That's kind of us.
2: Unfortunately, a lot has disappeared.
0: It's always going to be the people that are going to do the smart stuff to get things rolling. So thanks for you guys doing it. I know you two... you also have a record label, right?
1: We do.
0: Yeah.
1: And it's called Sugar Mountain Music. We wanted to have a label that would just be about the artist. I mean, we make no money, but it's all about the artist.
0: Yeah. Well, listen, I think it's great that you're collecting all of your life experiences into a bucket that you're going to share on behalf of the greater good in whatever ways you can. And the fact that this sort of unlikely partnership is blossoming in a cool way, I'm really happy that it's working out.
1: Yeah, but I was a hard negotiator with him.
0: Well, meanwhile, I appreciate you guys stopping by. Thanks for sharing your story with us.
1: Thanks for having us here.
0: Yeah.
1: And what a great crowd tonight, huh?
3: Yeah, very cool.
0: That's Fred Gage and John Schmuck doing good work around music, solar power, saving farms along the way. Thanks, you guys.
2: Thank you.
0: Thank you. I'm Nick Forster. You're listening to E-Town. His Golden Messenger is going to be back to play some more music in just a little while. Here's what's coming up next. Emily Nenny grew up in the Bay Area. She found her voice and her community, though, when she moved to Nashville, Tennessee. Along the way, she's lived in a few other situations. She's worked on ranches in the West. She's written a bunch of songs. She's played a lot of honky-tonk music in actual honky-tonks, roadhouses, double-wide music halls. She has a lot of fans who keep listening to her songs online. She's got a lot of friends who gave her encouragement along the way. She is here for her first visit, so please help me welcome from Nashville, Tennessee, Emily Nenny.

0: Thank you.
1: That one's a popular tune with the two-steppers in Texas. We have fun with that one. Right, this one's a little more melancholy. This is Hurt All Over, and that's what I was sitting in my melancholy when I wrote this one. That's for sure.

0: Emily Nenny, welcome to E-Town.
1: Thank you.
0: So East Bay, East Bay, California.
1: That's right.
0: Orinda.
1: Yeah.
0: Just on the other side of the Berkeley Hills.
1: Mm-hmm.
0: It's a pretty small town, Orinda, isn't it?
1: It is, very small.
0: And you lived there for all your teenage years or even before?
1: I was born in San Jose, and when I was 6 or 5, we moved to Orinda.
0: Yeah.
1: And then I lived there till I was 18.
0: Yeah. And your dad has had a whole career in radio, right?
1: He has.
0: Yeah.
1: Yeah.
0: That's carried him around the country, different places.
1: Yes, and he's very, very loved. He's a very sweet man. His name is Ron Nenny, and he retired last April.
0: Retired from a long career in radio. That's just not something that a lot of people are going to be able to say in a long time.
1: I know.
0: A long time from now is going to be tough.
1: Yeah.
0: Was he a music guy or a news and information guy? What was his angle?
1: He was a music guy.
0: Yeah.
1: Yeah. I just grew up in a house full of music nerds.
0: Yeah.
1: And it paid off, I think.
0: Yeah.
1: I did my homework.
0: So what kind of songs was he playing on the radio, and what kind of songs were you listening to at home?
1: In the early 90s, he worked at Live 105 and KOME. Like, I heard so much Nirvana on the radio. But at home, he was playing a lot of jazz and funk and soul and rock. I heard pretty much everything.
0: Yeah. And did you know, because he was so in the music business, that a person could just make a song and play and sing?
1: I knew it could be done.
0: Yeah.
1: I did not think that I could do it.
0: Yeah.
1: Just from my self-confidence and just also how do you make that happen, you know? But I learned.
0: Yeah, and you had a little stint living in ranches in the West and stuff like that, right?
1: I spent a few months in Colorado, actually, at a ranch, and I wasn't working with horses. I'm going to be honest. I was drinking some beer and petting some dogs and writing songs. And
0: sounds like a good gig if you can get it. Yeah.
1: Man, it was a killer gig. I also served breakfast and dinner to the lovely guests. It was a dude ranch. And I didn't learn anything about ranching, but I respect it so much.
0: Yeah.
1: All the gals worked very hard. They're incredible.
0: Was there a country music going on at the ranch, or what was happening musically while you were doing that?
1: It was only me.
0: Yeah, just
1: I was the country music.
0: Wow.
1: And the music we played in the kitchen.
0: Yeah. Cool. And so when you got to Nashville, you really found your people.
1: I did.
0: Found your community.
1: Mm-hmm.
0: And particularly at a place called Santa's Pub, right?
1: Yeah, Santa's Pub. It is a double-wide trailer in Nashville. I was singing some songs with the house band Brazil Billy at Roberts.
0: Yeah.
1: And I was really only hanging there. And this man, Dave Martin, came up to me and said, "Hey, no disrespect to these guys, but would you like to play this kind of music with people closer to your own age?" And I said, sure, I will do both. I just quickly was welcomed in, and they supported me, and I was given so much time to learn and grow, and that was very special.
0: And then all of a sudden, now you're signed to New West Records, and you've got all kinds of attention online, and you've got a sort of a team behind you. You got a band. You got all the things.
1: Yeah, you know, it came along
0: pretty
1: over
0: quick.
1: The years.
0: Even though you're playing the long game,
1: mm-hmm.
0: this seems like it happened pretty quickly.
1: It did, after many years of writing songs and playing them behind my bedroom door.
0: Yeah.
1: I finally was able to play music with people.
0: Yeah, that's cool.
1: Yeah.
0: And are you surprised by the way it's worked out? I mean, I was looking at your, you know, Spotify and other things like that, and there's, you know, millions of listens to some of your songs. People are really digging it.
1: You know, it was very surprising because Long Game, the EP, has gotten the strongest response. And that was an EP I recorded at my friend's house and released during lockdown.
0: Yeah.
1: Just because I said, well, I'm going to keep writing and I might as well get these songs out there.
0: Yeah.
1: And people connected, which made me very happy.
0: Well, that's cool. Well, we're going to get to play some of these songs together.
1: Yes.
0: Well, I'm glad you're here. Let's play some music.
1: Let's do it.
0: Okay. Welcome back, if you would. Emily Nenny.
1: Thank you.

0: Thank you very much.
1: That's Emily Nenny of Nashville, Tennessee. The record's called Moving Shoes, Moving Shoes. Along with E-Tones, Christian, Adam, Eric Turi, and Helen Forster singing harmony. I got to sing a little too. Emily Nenny.
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0: I'm Nick Forster. You are listening to E-Town. I want to say hello to our listeners who are hearing the show right now on stations like WTEB in New Bern, North Carolina, 89.3 FM, on WMOT in Murfreesboro, Tennessee, in Nashville, all throughout that Nashville area, and on WKZE in Red Hook, New York, and throughout the Hudson Valley, WKZE. Thanks for listening. As always, if you want some more information about any of our guests, you'd like to find out how to get tickets to a live show, or you want to find out pathways to these cool videos or podcasts or whatever else we have, all our social media stuff that the kids enjoy, all that stuff is out there online at etown.org. You can subscribe to those things, too, if you feel like it. Okay, last home stretch of our show, folks. I just think that the journey of discovery is what we're all on, trying to find our way in tricky times. I love that Fred and John found a way to kind of use their skills and their experience on behalf of this newfound collaboration on behalf of farmers and bringing renewable energy to upstate New York. It's super cool that Emily's on her path and that her community in Nashville helped her find her way. And, of course, MC Taylor is a constant seeker and looking around, finding ways to make connections musically and otherwise. I also love that the message that's coming through loud and clear, find the joy no matter what. Find your people, because we can't do this on our own. We can't let the bastards get us down. We got to just find each other, find our people, and have some fun. So let's do that. Right now, would you help me welcome back to the stage MC Taylor for his Golden Messenger.
1: Thanks, y'all. Well, we're going to go out with this tune from the new record, of course, called Gabriel.

That's his golden messenger. Live at E-Town. Along with E-Tones, Christian Teal, Adam Bodine, Eric Tureen, Helen Forster singing harmony. The record is called I'm People from North Carolina. His golden messenger. We've got time for one more song. I want to get everybody on stage. I want to thank all our guests. Thanks to the E-Tones and to Helen Forster. Thanks to Fred Gage and John Schmauck coming from New York, talking about the cool work they're doing, saving family farms through solar energy. It's a very cool story. Thanks for joining us, you guys. Thanks to Emily Nenny being here, for coming all the way from Nashville, Tennessee. MC Taylor, his golden messenger, coming from North Carolina. We started thinking about what would be a beautiful song to wrap things up with, and we thought of a lovely Merle Haggard original. And sing along. It's got a beautiful chorus. I'm Nick Forster. Hope you can be with us next week right here in E-Town.

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1: WVL would like to give special thanks to everyone who voted for WVL Memphis Best Radio Station in the flyer. So Best of Memphis poll. Thank you. We won it again this year. Right now, it's time for our WEVL album feature.

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Good afternoon. You are tuned to FM 89.9. My name's Ken, and we'll be going back to the country for the next couple hours. Hope you can stay tuned. And let's get the show going today with one that was a big hit back in 1962 for Hank Snow.

Volunteer Radio. We just heard from Lester Flatt and Earl Scruggs from back in 1950. I'm Head Over Heels in Love. Jeannie C. Riley before that, doing the Upper Valley PTA, and Hank Snow started us off with I've Been Everywhere. And we'll get here next from John Wolfe. This is one called Play Me Something I Can Drink To.

Volunteer Radio FM 89.9. That's Amber Digby, Another Man Loved Me Last Night. And we also heard from Merle Haggard doing Drink Up and Be Somebody. And John Wolfe started that set off one called Play Me Something I Can Drink To. And that's from his CD called It All Happened in a Honky Tonk. And we're going to hear next from Wynn Stewart. I'm going to send this one out to Scott. This is Another Day, Another Dollar.

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4: 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All right, well, we are going to go way back now to 1936, hear a little western swing from Milton Brown and his musical Brownies, one called My Galveston Gal.

All right, those are the Derailers doing Pawn Shop Wedding Rings. We also heard from Asleep at the Wheel doing Cotton Eyed Joe and started off with Milton Brown and his musical Brownies from back in 1936, one called My Galveston Gal. And we're going to get this next set going with one from Johnny and Jack and the Tennessee Mountain Boys.

And you are tuned to FM 89.9, and my name's Ken. You're listening to Back to the Country. I'll be with you until 2 o'clock today, bringing you classic and traditional country music, and we just heard a good old-time number from Lefty Frizzell, the Traveling Blues. Lefty recorded that one in 1951, and at that point, the song was 20 years old. Jimmy Rogers had originally recorded it in 1931. Ray Price, before that, hit from 1957, I'll Be There. And we also heard from Justin Trevino in that set, One Call, Three's a Crowd. And we're going to get this next set going with Third Time Out doing Someday You'll Call My Name.

And there's little Jimmy Dickens taking old cold tater and wait. And we heard from Kitty Wells before that. She's No Angel. That was a hit for Kitty in 1958. And let's hear this one from Travis Tritt.

And you are tuned to Volunteer Radio FM 89.9 and Back to the Country. Just heard from Brenda Lee, song from 1969, Johnny One Time. Before that, Porter and Dolly did Home Is Where the Hurt Is, and Travis Tritt started that set off with If Hell Had a Jukebox. And we're going to get this next set going with one that came out about 10 years ago from Bradley Walker called Love's Tombstone.

down deep that she thinks I'll always love her. And I'll bet she thinks I'll never love another, no matter how hard I try.

All right, that is Hank Williams doing I'm a Long Gone Daddy. And we heard from George Jones before that, one called I Sleep Like a Baby. And this is Ken, you're tuned to Back to the Country here on Volunteer Radio FM 89.9. Get another 45 minutes or so of country music for you, so I hope you can stick around. And gonna do a little instrumental number next. Here's some great guitar picking from Chet Atkins, and he's gonna have some top A-team help on this one, including Bud Isaacs on the steel and Dale Potter on the fiddle, doing Frankie and Johnny.

0: And that's Kathy Mattea doing Love at the Five and Dime. And we heard from Mile 12 before that, one called Ain't Coming Back. 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All right, we're going to hear next from Merle Haggard.
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All right, there's Vince Gill, Don't Pretend With Me. And we heard Willie Nelson before that doing an old Lefty Frizzell number, Look What Thoughts Will Do. And Merle Haggard opened up that set one called Turning Off a Memory. You're hearing it all right here on Back to the Country, Volunteer Radio. Let's hear next from Hank Snow and Anita Carter. This was a hit for them in 1951, Down the Trail of Aching Hearts.

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We get here next from Jerry Lee Lewis.

0: And I'll say, now, honey, you better not do that. She'd say, why? And I'd say, well, you just better not do that. And she'll say, why? And I'll say, it's all right if you do that.
1: And there's Tommy Collins, you better not do that. Tammy Wynette, before that, doing Singing My Song, and we started off with Jerry Lee Lewis. She even woke me up to say goodbye. And here's one from Waylon and Willie.

Okay, just heard a couple Willie Nelson tunes of him duetting with others. That was Willie and Bill Monroe doing the Sunset Trail, and Willie and Waylon before that, If You Could Touch Her at All. This is Ken Ward, and thanks for joining me today for Back to the Country. Hope I played some music that you enjoyed, and I hope you'll join me again next Thursday at noon. Stay tuned, though. The clinic will be opening in just a moment, and you'll have 2 hours of some great up-tempo music from the doctor. We're going to call on Don Gibson to take us out of here. See you again next Thursday.

0: So, Linda, did you call Dad about lunch?
1: I've been trying to call him all morning. Hmm? 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
0: Oh, he should be at home now.
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5: Start your engines! That's lovely! I want everybody to put your hands together! Yeah! Like that! Beautiful! There's a little polka for you! Okay? Everybody ready?

0: Thank you.
1: And as always, thank you, David Lindley and El Rayo X, opening the clinic with the doctor, always asking the important question of the day, do you want to dance? Well, here in the clinic, if you want to dance, we are more than ready to rock you today. We have opened up the medicine cabinet, and we got some music for you. And if you're tuned in, we thank you. And let's start rocking right this second. Joe Bonamassa.

And that lovely comment on the weather was from the Royal Rounders, live from Buffa's Lounge in New Orleans, Saint and Sinners. And before that, one of the great guitar slingers, and we got some guitar slingers in the show today. 2 hours of guitar slingers. Gonna come at ya, and come at ya hard and fast. Joe Bonamassa from his last CD, Blues of Desperation, This Train. And now, how about a little new music? Because it just can't hurt for you to hear something new once in a while.

Yes, and Michael Fronte and everyone in the clinic, we're just crazy for you. Thanks so much for tuning in. That's what makes us crazy for you. New music from Michael Fronte and Spearhead. Before that, the Marcus King Band. Ain't nothing wrong with that. And before that, new music from the Record Room, Rita Mae Young. And this next song goes out to Calhoun and Myra out there in Port Townsend, Washington. Ken Ball Adderley, Bangoon.

0: from the album Something Else, Cannonball Adderley, Miles Davis, Hank Jones, Sam Jones, and Art Blakey, coming to ya out of the door at the clinic. Number here in the studio, 901-528-1990. And if you have any suggestions or requests, give me a call or drop me a line, thedoctor@wevl.org.
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0: And there's a no-brainer if there ever was one. Stop the text. Okay, it's time for some Memphis music. One of the giants of Memphis music. One of the classics of Memphis music. Going out to the Toon family. Some hardcore rockers at Sam and Janice. Here we go, Rufus.

The one and only Mr. Rufus Thomas. I once saw an interview with Rufus Thomas, and he talked about as a child how much he was affected by listening to Grand Ole Opry and country music on the radio, that being the only entertainment he had as a child, only entertainment available. So let's go from one of the classics of Memphis Soul to a different version of country music, The Gourds, Bluegrass and Up, Ziggy Stardust.

All right, Miss Debbie Davis from New Orleans. Truer words were never spoken. It's not the years, boys and girls, it's the miles. Well, it's time to jump back with some more guitar slinger. Coming up next, Roy Buchanan. And I want you to pay special attention because Roy Buchanan takes solo 1 and 3, solo 2, Booker T and the MGs, guitar player, Memphis own, Steve Cropper. This goes out to number one, son.

Very nice. John Chee, name of the album, Another Rising Song, and the name of the song, Pray for Rain. Good stuff. Before that, Colvin and Earl, Sean Colvin and Steve Earle's new album, You're Right and I'm Wrong. And you're right because you're tuned into the clinic and you're here with the doctor, and we are located at WEVL, Memphis, Tennessee, the real music city, 89.9 on your radio dial and out there in internet land, WEVL.org. An hour of the clinic's down, an hour to go. Hope you're rocking. Hope you're not just sitting in your chair like a lump on a log. I want to know that you're foot is a tapping, that your booty is a shaking, that your head is a bopping. How about a little bit of live Irish soul? Van the Man, live in LA, 1973.

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1: All right, and that goes out to former Memphians Ron and Jan, who left the Mississippi River for Florida and are now vacationing in South Carolina. Hard rocking couple, if there ever was one. You need to come back to Memphis and get your soul charged up. Speaking of which, and speaking of Louisiana swamp soul, CeCe Adcock.

Evacuation, and that was Elizabeth Cook from her most recent CD, Exodus of Venus. Fine piece of music. One of the fun things about having the clinic and being its only doctor is that I am constantly and happily reminded of the great music that has come out of my city, Memphis, Tennessee, and continues to come out of my city. We are not resting on our laurels. We're pouring it out. Next up, a great Memphis product, Mr. Charlie Musselwhite, from the 36th Blues Music Awards that takes place every year in Memphis. Charlie's doing My Kind of Girl, and not many people can rip a harmonica like Charlie Musselwhite.

0: about a hand for the band? Scott Bomar on bass. Jim Carr on drums. Matt Stubbs on guitar. It's a pleasure to play the blues for you. Thanks for being so nice to us.
1: And how about a hand for Charlie Musselwhite and a hand for Memphis, Tennessee?
2: What I remember most is the loneliness I felt, the separation from other people. At the end, drinking was no fun for me. Since I've started to attend AA meetings, the greatest gift is that I've become reconnected. I'm part of life again. I really like myself, and that's wonderful. AA is a miracle in my life. Alcoholics Anonymous. It works. Look us up. Check your phone book, newspaper, or AA.org.
1: 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You're in the clinic with the doctor doing what I can do to make you feel good for the weekend coming up. Next song by request of Nurse Benny, prettiest assistant any doctor ever had.

And, of course, the Beatles. Yellow Submarine. And it's still going because I forgot to hit the right button. In any event, we all live in a yellow submarine. And for those of us who don't, the dating scene is tough out there these days. Lucas Graham.

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How come you don't strip no more? Muy caliente guitar player, Stevie Ray Vaughan.

Marsha Ball, the Tattooed Lady and the Alligator Man. And before that, we heard Anderson East from Delilah, Find 'em, Fool 'em, and Forget 'em, and a great instrumental by Stevie Ray Vaughan, Riviera Paradise Live in Austin. And now, something from Ben Vaughan, one of WVL's really great friends.

0: And that was Ben Vaughn, and he is the man who has everything. And if you donate $40 to WEVL, you will have everything also. All right, time to lock the doors for the clinic. Get ready for Ms. Jessica. Some more good music coming your way. So don't go anywhere. Come back next week. Have a good weekend. Be safe. Be kind.
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Thanks for tuning in today. I'm your host, Jessica. We just heard from Angry Angles with Things Are Moving. Before that was Random Rules by Silver Juice. Preceding that was Alta by Ty Segall. And we started the show off with American Music by The Violent Femmes. Up next, we're going to hear from Horse Girl with their song called Billy.

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Before that was Arcade Fire with Everything Now. 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

0: 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Thank you, Tom. Thank you.
1: We just heard from Nirvana with Lake of Fire. Before that was Sick by Vivian Girls. Before that was Road to Nowhere by the Talking Heads. And we also heard from The Strokes with Is This It? 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Thanks for tuning in today. I'm your host, Jessica. Hope you are enjoying the show. Up next, we're going to hear from The Shins with Simple Song.

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4: 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We also heard from the Black Lips with Rumbler and A Savage with Thanksgiving Prayer. 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Up next, we're going to hear from Sleigh Bells with Infinity Guitars.

We just heard from Pavement with Flux Equals Rad. Before that was So My Bill to Spill. Preceding that was Tobin Sprout with Future Boy Today, Man of Tomorrow. And we also heard from Car Seat Headrest with My Boy Twin Fantasy. 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This is my last song. Thanks for tuning in today. I hope you enjoyed it. I'm going to close out with Anemone by the Brian Jonestown Massacre.

The sound that you're listening to is from my guitar that's named Lucille. I'm very crazy about Lucille. Lucille took me from the plantation. Oh, and you might say, brought me fame. I don't think I could just talk enough about Lucille. Sometime when I'm blue, it seems like Lucille try to help me call my name. I used to sing spirituals, and I thought that this was the thing that I wanted to do. But somehow or other, when I went in the army, I picked up on Lucille, started singing the blues. Well, now when I'm paying my dues, maybe you don't know what I mean when I say paying dues. I mean when things are bad with me. I can always, depend on Lucille. 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

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Look out. 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

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But Lucille don't want to play nothing but the blues. And I think I'm pretty glad about that. 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

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I know you've never heard of that one, have you? 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And the guy that was mad with this old lady, when she fell over on this gas tank that was burning,

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My name is Steve, your host for the Deep Blues Show, 2 hours of classic and traditional blues here on your favorite volunteer radio station for Memphis and the Mid-South. And we started off the program today with an epic tune from a very famous man, Mr. B.B. King, singing Lucille, talking all about his guitar. Recording made 1967 on an MCA release of The King of the Blues. Yes, Mr. B.B. King here on the Deep Blues Show. All right, we're kicking off in style here for this program. We're going to hear a lot more from the acoustic and early blues as we continue on. But first, let's hear next from Miss Etta James. This is called Next Door to the Blues from 1972. Etta James here on WEVL Memphis.

There you had from Mr. Otis Rush, 1974 recording called I Got News For You. That's from an Evidence CD reissue called Screamin' and Cryin' from Otis Rush. We also heard from Lowell Fulson in there, and that was Stop and Think from a Blue on Blues release that Lowell Fulson shared with his buddy T-Bone Walker. All right, up next, let's hear from Percy Mayfield from an album called Poet of the Blues. This is Memory Pain, recorded 1953, from Percy Mayfield here on WEVL, Memphis.

And when I would get up in the morning, boys, you'd just be coming home. I don't see well and I'm absent-minded, and I hardly sleep at all. My past has put me on a habit of nicotine and alcohol.

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Would you do that? 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
1: Well, another epic tune right there. Almost 9 minutes long. Mr. Bobby Blue Bland performing live, 1973. With This Time I'm Gone for Good. Before Bobby Blue Bland, we heard from Jimmy Reed from a disc called Born in Chicago. That was Big Boss Man there from Jimmy Reed. Let's hear from Floyd Dixon next off of a Route 66 LP entitled Opportunity Blues. This is Broken Hearted. Floyd Dixon from 1949 here on WEVL, Memphis.

Well, there you go. Another Route 66 LP, this one from Wynonie Harris. That was called Papa Treetop from Mr. Wynonie Harris. Also, Roy Milton and a Solid Senders off of a special release, Blowin' with Roy. That was There Is Something Missing from Roy Milton. Let's hear next from Mr. Jimmy Witherspoon from his disc, Blowin' In from Kansas City. This is the Thelma Lee Blues. Jimmy Witherspoon here on WEVL. Memphis.

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I used to search all night for you, baby, but you couldn't be found.

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1: Well, there you had Mr. James Cotton, along with Joe Louis Walker and Charlie Hayden with You Got My Nose Open. That's from a Verve release called Deep in the Blues. Before James Cotton, we heard from Big Joe Turner, the title track to the 1977 Pablo release, The Things That I Used to Do, there from Big Joe Turner. 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From 1930, this is She's Making Whoopee in Hell Tonight. Lonnie Johnson here on WEVL, Memphis.